0: Cletus?
1: Who?
0: What?
1: Cletus. Who the f- It's Cletus.
0: It's from,
1: Cletus?
0: It's Betty Professor.
1: We have to wrap. 5, 6, 7, 8. Yo.

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You could look in my eyes, see I'm some mess. Couple of broken people trying to complete each other under one breath.

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1: 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I'm tired.
0: I want to watch Friends with you.

chest, holding on to each breath you take. 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Said you can go if you like. I said it's fine for tonight.